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3: Hello, I'm Kate, and I'll tell you about the weather in 2nd September and for the following day. In Brasilia, 31 degrees, clear. In Cuiabá, 37 degrees, clear. In Toronto, 23 degrees, rain. In Singapore, 34 degrees, clear. In Kyiv, 23 degrees, cloudy. In London, 21 degrees, cloudy. In Los Angeles, 28 degrees, clear. Weather for tomorrow. In Brasilia, 30 degrees, clear. In Cuiabá, 40 degrees, clear. In Toronto, 28 degrees, cloudy. In Singapore, 32 degrees, cloudy. In Kyiv, 24 degrees, cloudy. In London, 23 degrees, clear. In Los Angeles, 27 degrees, clear. That's all for me. See you next time.

Hello, I'm Kate, and I'll tell you about the weather in 2nd September and for the following day. In Santa Monica, 27 degrees, clear. In Orlando, 29 degrees, rain. In Atlanta, 34 degrees, cloudy. In Chicago, 32 degrees, cloudy. In New York City, 23 degrees, clear. In Carolina Shores, 32 degrees, cloudy. In Louisville, 33 degrees, clear. Weather for tomorrow. In Santa Monica, 26 degrees, clear. In Orlando, 30 degrees, clear. In Atlanta, 34 degrees, clear. In Chicago, 29 degrees, clear. In New York City, 28 degrees, clear. In Carolina Shores, 32 degrees, clear. In Louisville, 29 degrees, clear. That's all for me. See you next time.

0: here.
1: Hello, I'm Kate, and I'll tell you about the weather in 2nd September and for the following day. In Santa Monica, 27 degrees, clear. In Orlando, 29 degrees, rain. In Atlanta, 34 degrees, cloudy. In Chicago, 32 degrees, cloudy. In New York City, 23 degrees, clear. In Carolina Shores, 32 degrees, cloudy. In Louisville, 33 degrees, clear. Weather for tomorrow. In Santa Monica, 26 degrees, clear. In Orlando, 30 degrees, clear. In Atlanta, 34 degrees, clear. In Chicago, 29 degrees, clear. In New York City, 28 degrees, clear. In Carolina Shores, 32 degrees, clear. In Louisville, 29 degrees, clear. That's all for me. See you next time.

Hello, I'm Kate, and I'll tell you about the weather in 2nd September and for the following day. In Brasilia, 31 degree, clear. In Cuiabá, 37 degrees, clear. In Toronto, 23 degrees, rain. In Singapore, 34 degrees, clear. In Kyiv, 23 degrees, cloudy. In London, 21 degree, cloudy. In Los Angeles, 28 degrees, clear. Weather for tomorrow. In Brasilia, 30 degrees, clear. In Cuiabá, 40 degrees, clear. In Toronto, 28 degrees, cloudy. In Singapore, 32 degrees, cloudy. In Kyiv, 24 degrees, cloudy. In London, 23 degrees, clear. In Los Angeles, 27 degrees, clear. That's all for me. See you next time.

Good day. You are tuned in to the latest Melodia IA Evening News updates right now. Google avoided a breakup of its advertising business, but a judge ruled that the company must modify its operations to benefit its competitors. Reliance's Jio Hotstar is expanding its streaming services globally, specifically in the United Kingdom, Canada, and Singapore. However, the platform will initially offer only entertainment content, excluding sports at the time of launch.

reminiscent of Mega Energy. Many believe Mega Mimikyu could debut in next year's Pokemon Winds and Waves for Nintendo Switch 2 or via an update to Pokemon Legends ZA. While fans are excited, there's uncertainty about its arrival timing. Another animated project, Pokemon Tales, The Misadventures of Sirfetch'd and Pichu, is also set for 2027. Lux Zeppelin experiment, co-led by Brown University, detected a particle interaction that may signal the presence of WIMPs, a dark matter candidate. However, the result does not meet the required statistical threshold for a formal discovery. It is currently at 2.6 sigma, suggesting a slight chance that the event could be explained by known backgrounds. Researchers are intrigued and will continue gathering data to determine if this finding holds significance. NASA has contracted Blue Origin for up to $700 million to create and manage a Mars telecommunications network for ongoing and future missions. The spacecraft is expected to be delivered by the end of 2028, with the network operational by 2030. This initiative aims to enhance communications and navigation services, supporting ongoing exploration of Mars in the future. Adobe has acquired the Indian market intelligence startup Relo. This marks Adobe's second acquisition from India, following Rephrase.ai, which was acquired in 2023. CD Projekt Red's joint CEO Michal Novikovsky expressed confidence regarding the rising costs of next-generation consoles and potential delays attributed to increased RAM prices. He believes consoles are essential for reaching casual gamers and thinks they will weather the storm. He emphasizes that content is what matters most for engaging players. Despite concerns about the shift to an all-digital future, CDPR remains committed to supporting consoles and players with physical content for upcoming titles. That's all for now. Stay tuned for more Melodia IA Evening News Updates.

Hello, I'm Kate, and I'll tell you about the weather in 2nd September and for the following day. In Santa Monica, 27 degrees, clear. In Orlando, 29 degrees, rain. In Atlanta, 34 degrees, cloudy. In Chicago, 32 degrees, cloudy. In New York City, 23 degrees, clear. In Carolina Shores, 32 degrees, cloudy. In Louisville, 33 degrees, clear. Weather for tomorrow. In Santa Monica, 26 degrees, clear. In Orlando, 30 degrees, clear. In Atlanta, 34 degrees, clear. In Chicago, 29 degrees, clear. In New York City, 28 degrees, clear. In Carolina Shores, 32 degrees, clear. In Louisville, 29 degrees, clear. That's all for me. 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
5: Hello, I'm Kate, and I'll tell you about the weather in 2nd September and for the following day. In Santa Monica, 27 degrees, clear. In Orlando, 29 degrees, rain. In Atlanta, 34 degrees, cloudy. In Chicago, 32 degrees, cloudy. In New York City, 23 degrees, clear. In Carolina Shores, 32 degrees, cloudy. In Louisville, 33 degrees, clear. Weather for tomorrow. In Santa Monica, 26 degrees, clear. In Orlando, 30 degrees, clear. In Atlanta, 34 degrees, clear. In Chicago, 29 degrees, clear. In New York City, 28 degrees, clear. In Carolina Shores, 32 degrees, clear. In Louisville, 29 degrees, clear. That's all for me. See you next time.

Hello, I'm Kate, and I'll tell you about the weather in 2nd September and for the following day. In Brasilia, 31 degree, clear. In Cuiabá, 37 degrees, clear. In Toronto, 23 degrees, rain. In Singapore, 34 degrees, clear. In Kyiv, 23 degrees, cloudy. In London, 21 degree, cloudy. In Los Angeles, 28 degrees, clear. Weather for tomorrow. In Brasilia, 30 degrees, clear. In Cuiabá, 40 degrees, clear. In Toronto, 28 degrees, cloudy. In Singapore, 32 degrees, cloudy. In Kyiv, 24 degrees, cloudy. In London, 23 degrees, clear. In Los Angeles, 27 degrees, clear. That's all for me. See you next time.

0: for a new way. Here.
1: Hello, I'm Kate, and I'll tell you about the weather in 2nd September and for the following day. In Santa Monica, 27 degrees, clear. In Orlando, 29 degrees, rain. In Atlanta, 34 degrees, cloudy. In Chicago, 32 degrees, cloudy. In New York City, 23 degrees, clear. In Carolina Shores, 32 degrees, cloudy. In Louisville, 33 degrees, clear. Weather for tomorrow. In Santa Monica, 26 degrees, clear. In Orlando, 30 degrees, clear. In Atlanta, 34 degrees, clear. In Chicago, 29 degrees, clear. In New York City, 28 degrees, clear. In Carolina Shores, 32 degrees, clear. In Louisville, 29 degrees, clear. That's all for me. See you next time!

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2: Hello, I'm Kate, and I'll tell you about the weather in 2nd September and for the following day. In Santa Monica, 27 degrees, clear. In Orlando, 29 degrees, rain. In Atlanta, 34 degrees, cloudy. In Chicago, 32 degrees, cloudy. In New York City, 23 degrees, clear. In Carolina Shores, 32 degrees, cloudy. In Louisville, 33 degrees, clear. Weather for tomorrow. In Santa Monica, 26 degrees, clear. In Orlando, 30 degrees, clear. In Atlanta, 34 degrees, clear. In Chicago, 29 degrees, clear. In New York City, 28 degrees, clear. In Carolina Shores, 32 degrees, clear. In Louisville, 29 degrees, clear. That's all for me. See you next time.

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1: Hello, I'm Kate, and I'll tell you about the weather in 2nd September and for the following day. In Brasilia, 31 degree, clear. In Cuiabá, 37 degrees, clear. In Toronto, 23 degrees, rain. In Singapore, 34 degrees, clear. In Kyiv, 23 degrees, cloudy. In London, 21 degrees.

0: Hello, I'm Kate, and I'll tell you about the weather in 2nd September and for the following day. In Santa Monica, 27 degrees, clear. In Orlando, 29 degrees, rain. In Atlanta, 34 degrees, cloudy. In Chicago, 32 degrees, cloudy. In New York City, 23 degrees, clear. In Carolina Shores, 32 degrees, cloudy. In Louisville, 33 degrees, clear. Weather for tomorrow. In Santa Monica, 26 degrees, clear. In Orlando, 30 degrees, clear. In Atlanta, 34 degrees, clear. In Chicago, 29 degrees, clear. In New York City, 28 degrees, clear. In Carolina Shores, 32 degrees, clear. In Louisville, 29 degrees, clear. That's all for me. See you next time.
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1: Hello, I'm Kate, and I'll tell you about the weather in 2nd September and for the following day. In Santa Monica, 27 degrees, clear. In Orlando, 29 degrees, rain. In Atlanta, 34 degrees, cloudy. In Chicago, 32 degrees, cloudy. In New York City, 23 degrees, clear. In Carolina Shores, 32 degrees, cloudy. In Louisville, 33 degrees, clear. Weather for tomorrow. In Santa Monica, 26 degrees, clear. In Orlando, 30 degrees, clear. In Atlanta, 34 degrees, clear. In Chicago, 29 degrees, clear. In New York City, 28 degrees, clear. In Carolina Shores, 32 degrees, clear. In Louisville, 29 degrees, clear. That's all for me. See you next time.

Hello, I'm Kate, and I'll tell you about the weather in 2nd September and for the following day. In Brasilia, 31 degree, clear. In Cuiabá, 37 degrees, clear. In Toronto, 23 degrees, rain. In Singapore, 34 degrees, clear. In Kyiv, 23 degrees, cloudy. In London, 21 degree, cloudy. In Los Angeles, 28 degrees, clear. Weather for tomorrow. In Brasilia, 30 degrees, clear. In Cuiabá, 40 degrees, clear. In Toronto, 28 degrees, cloudy. In Singapore, 32 degrees, cloudy. In Kyiv, 24 degrees, cloudy. In London, 23 degrees, clear. In Los Angeles, 27 degrees, clear. That's all for me. See you next time.

Hello, I'm Kate, and I'll tell you about the weather in 2nd September and for the following day. In Santa Monica, 27 degrees, clear. In Orlando, 29 degrees, rain. In Atlanta, 34 degrees, cloudy. In Chicago, 32 degrees, cloudy. In New York City, 23 degrees, clear. In Carolina Shores, 32 degrees, cloudy. In Louisville, 33 degrees, clear. Weather for tomorrow. In Santa Monica, 26 degrees, clear. In Orlando, 30 degrees, clear. In Atlanta, 34 degrees, clear. In Chicago, 29 degrees, clear. In New York City, 28 degrees, clear. In Carolina Shores, 32 degrees, clear. In Louisville, 29 degrees, clear. That's all for me. See you next time.

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0: for a new way. Hey, young Miss Lizzy, feel the future in the air. Chat with Miss Lizzy. 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
1: Hello, I'm Kate, and I'll tell you about the weather in 2nd September and for the following day. In Santa Monica, 27 degrees, clear. In Orlando, 29 degrees, rain. In Atlanta, 34 degrees, cloudy. In Chicago, 32 degrees, cloudy. In New York City, 23 degrees, clear. In Carolina Shores, 32 degrees, cloudy. In Louisville, 33 degrees, clear. Weather for tomorrow. In Santa Monica, 26 degrees, clear. In Orlando, 30 degrees, clear. In Atlanta, 34 degrees, clear. In Chicago, 29 degrees, clear. In New York City, 28 degrees, clear. In Carolina Shores, 32 degrees, clear. In Louisville, 29 degrees, clear. That's all for me. See you next time.

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1: Hello, I'm Kate, and I'll tell you about the weather in 2nd September and for the following day. In Brasilia, 31 degree, clear. In Cuiabá, 37 degrees, clear. In Toronto, 23 degrees, rain. In Singapore, 34 degrees, clear. In Kyiv, 23 degrees, cloudy. In London, 21 degree, cloudy. In Los Angeles, 28 degrees, clear. Weather for tomorrow. In Brasilia, 30 degrees, clear. In Cuiabá, 40 degrees, clear. In Toronto, 28 degrees, cloudy. In Singapore, 32 degrees, cloudy. In Kyiv, 24 degrees, cloudy. In London, 23 degrees, clear. In Los Angeles, 27 degrees, clear. That's all for me. See you next time.

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Hello, I'm Kate, and I'll tell you about the weather in 3rd September and for the following day. In Santa Monica, 26 degrees, clear. In Orlando, 30 degrees, clear. In Atlanta, 34 degrees, clear. In Chicago, 29 degrees, clear. In New York City, 28 degrees, clear. In Carolina Shores, 32 degrees, clear. In Louisville, 29 degrees, clear. That's all for me. See you next time.

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1: Hello, I'm Kate, and I'll tell you about the weather in 3rd September and for the following day. In Brasilia, 30 degrees, clear. In Cuiabá, 40 degrees, clear. In Toronto, 28 degrees, cloudy. In Singapore, 32 degrees, cloudy. In Kyiv, 24 degrees, cloudy. In London, 23 degrees, clear. In Los Angeles, 27 degrees, clear. Weather for tomorrow. In Singapore, 33 degrees, clear. In Kyiv, 22 degrees, cloudy. In London, 24 degrees, clear. That's all for me. See you next time.

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Hello, I'm Kate, and I'll tell you about the weather in 3rd September and for the following day. In Santa Monica, 26 degrees, clear. In Orlando, 30 degrees, clear. In Atlanta, 34 degrees, clear. In Chicago, 29 degrees, clear. In New York City, 28 degrees, clear. In Carolina Shores, 32 degrees, clear. In Louisville, 29 degrees, clear. That's all for me. See you next time.

Hello, I'm Kate, and I'll tell you about the weather in 3rd September and for the following day. In Santa Monica, 26 degrees, clear. In Orlando, 30 degrees, clear. In Atlanta, 34 degrees, clear. In Chicago, 29 degrees, clear. In New York City, 28 degrees, clear. In Carolina Shores, 32 degrees, clear. In Louisville, 29 degrees, clear. That's all for me. See you next time.

Hello, I'm Kate, and I'll tell you about the weather in 3rd September and for the following day. In Brasilia, 30 degrees, clear. In Cuiabá, 40 degrees, clear. In Toronto, 28 degrees, cloudy. In Singapore, 32 degrees, cloudy. In Kyiv, 24 degrees, cloudy. In London, 23 degrees, clear. In Los Angeles, 27 degrees, clear. Weather for tomorrow. In Singapore, 33 degrees, clear. In Kyiv, 22 degrees, cloudy. In London, 24 degrees, clear. That's all for me. See you next time.

Hello, I'm Kate, and I'll tell you about the weather in 3rd September and for the following day. In Santa Monica, 26 degrees, clear. In Orlando, 30 degrees, clear. In Atlanta, 34 degrees, clear. In Chicago, 29 degrees, clear. In New York City, 28 degrees, clear. In Carolina Shores, 32 degrees, clear. In Louisville, 29 degrees, clear. That's all for me. See you next time.

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2: Hello, I'm Kate, and I'll tell you about the weather in 3rd September and for the following day. In Brasilia, 30 degrees, clear. In Cuiabá, 40 degrees, clear. In Toronto, 28 degrees, cloudy. In Singapore, 32 degrees, cloudy. In Kyiv, 24 degrees, cloudy. In London, 23 degrees, clear. In Los Angeles, 27 degrees, clear. Weather for tomorrow. In Singapore, 33 degrees, clear. In Kyiv, 22 degrees, cloudy. In London, 24 degrees, clear. That's all for me. See you next time.

Hello, I'm Kate, and I'll tell you about the weather in 3rd September and for the following day. In Santa Monica, 26 degrees, clear. In Orlando, 30 degrees, clear. In Atlanta, 34 degrees, clear. In Chicago, 29 degrees, clear. In New York City, 28 degrees, clear. In Carolina Shores, 32 degrees, clear. In Louisville, 29 degrees, clear. That's all for me. See you next time!

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1: Hello, I'm Kate, and I'll tell you about the weather in 3rd September and for the following day. In Santa Monica, 26 degrees, clear. In Orlando, 30 degrees, clear. In Atlanta, 34 degrees, clear. In Chicago, 29 degrees, clear. In New York City, 28 degrees, clear. In Carolina Shores, 32 degrees, clear. In Louisville, 29 degrees, clear. That's all for me. See you next time.

Hello, I'm Kate, and I'll tell you about the weather in 3rd September and for the following day. In Brasilia, 30 degrees, clear. In Cuiabá, 40 degrees, clear. In Toronto, 28 degrees, cloudy. In Singapore, 32 degrees, cloudy. In Kyiv, 24 degrees, cloudy. In London, 23 degrees, clear. In Los Angeles, 27 degrees, clear. Weather for tomorrow. In Singapore, 33 degrees, clear. In Kyiv, 22 degrees, cloudy. In London, 24 degrees, clear. That's all from me. See you next time.

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4: Hello, I'm Kate, and I'll tell you about the weather in 3rd September and for the following day. In Santa Monica, 26 degrees, clear. In Orlando, 30 degrees, clear. In Atlanta, 34 degrees, clear. In Chicago, 29 degrees, clear. In New York City, 28 degrees, clear. In Carolina Shores, 32 degrees, clear. In Louisville, 29 degrees, clear. That's all for me. 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

Hello, I'm Kate, and I'll tell you about the weather in 3rd September and for the following day. In Santa Monica, 26 degrees, clear. In Orlando, 30 degrees, clear. In Atlanta, 34 degrees, clear. In Chicago, 29 degrees, clear. In New York City, 28 degrees, clear. In Carolina Shores, 32 degrees, clear. In Louisville, 29 degrees, clear. That's all for me. See you next time.

Hello, I'm Kate, and I'll tell you about the weather in 3rd September and for the following day. In Brasilia, 30 degrees, clear. In Cuiabá, 40 degrees, clear. In Toronto, 28 degrees, cloudy. In Singapore, 32 degrees, cloudy. In Kyiv, 24 degrees, cloudy. In London, 23 degrees, clear. In Los Angeles, 27 degrees, clear. Weather for tomorrow. In Singapore, 33 degrees, clear. In Kyiv, 22 degrees, cloudy. In London, 24 degrees, clear. That's all for me. See you next time.

Hello, I'm Kate, and I'll tell you about the weather in 3rd September and for the following day. In Santa Monica, 26 degrees, clear. In Orlando, 30 degrees, clear. In Atlanta, 34 degrees, clear. In Chicago, 29 degrees, clear. In New York City, 28 degrees, clear. In Carolina Shores, 32 degrees, clear. In Louisville, 29 degrees, clear. That's all for me. See you next time.

0: new way. Hey, young Miss Lizzy, feel the future in the air. Chatter with Miss Lizzy. 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
1: Hello, I'm Kate, and I'll tell you about the weather in 3rd September and for the following day. In Santa Monica, 26 degrees, clear. In Orlando, 30 degrees, clear. In Atlanta, 34 degrees, clear. In Chicago, 29 degrees, clear. In New York City, 28 degrees, clear. In Carolina Shores, 32 degrees, clear. In Louisville, 29 degrees, clear. That's all for me. See you next time.

I'm Kate, and I'll tell you about the weather in 3rd September and for the following day. In Brasilia, 30 degrees, clear. In Cuiabá, 40 degrees, clear. In Toronto, 28 degrees, cloudy. In Singapore, 32 degrees, cloudy. In Kyiv, 24 degrees, cloudy. In London, 23 degrees, clear. In Los Angeles, 27 degrees, clear. Weather for tomorrow. In Singapore, 33 degrees, clear. In Kyiv, 22 degrees, cloudy. In London, 24 degrees, clear. That's all for me. See you next time.

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1: Hello, I'm Kate, and I'll tell you about the weather in 3rd September and for the following day. In Santa Monica, 26 degrees, clear. In Orlando, 30 degrees, clear. In Atlanta, 34 degrees, clear. In Chicago, 29 degrees, clear. In New York City, 28 degrees, clear. In Carolina Shores, 32 degrees, clear. In Louisville, 29 degrees, clear. That's all for me. See you next time.

Hello, I'm Kate, and I'll tell you about the weather in 3rd September and for the following day. In Santa Monica, 26 degrees, clear. In Orlando, 30 degrees, clear. In Atlanta, 34 degrees, clear. In Chicago, 29 degrees, clear. In New York City, 28 degrees, clear. In Carolina Shores, 32 degrees, clear. In Louisville, 29 degrees, clear. That's all for me. See you next time.

Hello, I'm Kate, and I'll tell you about the weather in 3rd September and for the following day. In Brasilia, 30 degrees, clear. In Cuiabá, 40 degrees, clear. In Toronto, 28 degrees, cloudy. In Singapore, 32 degrees, cloudy. In Kyiv, 24 degrees, cloudy. In London, 23 degrees, clear. In Los Angeles, 27 degrees, clear. Weather for tomorrow. In Singapore, 33 degrees, clear. In Kyiv, 22 degrees, cloudy. In London, 24 degrees, clear. That's all for me. See you next time.

Hello, I'm Kate, and I'll tell you about the weather in 3rd September and for the following day. In Santa Monica, 26 degrees, clear. In Orlando, 30 degrees, clear. In Atlanta, 34 degrees, clear. In Chicago, 29 degrees, clear. In New York City, 28 degrees, clear. In Carolina Shores, 32 degrees, clear. In Louisville, 29 degrees, clear. That's all for me. See you next time.

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Hello, I'm Kate, and I'll tell you about the weather in 3rd September and for the following day. In Santa Monica, 26 degrees, clear. In Orlando, 30 degrees, clear. In Atlanta, 34 degrees, clear. In Chicago, 29 degrees, clear. In New York City, 28 degrees, clear. In Carolina Shores, 32 degrees, clear. In Louisville, 29 degrees, clear. That's all for me. See you next time.

Hello, I'm Kate, and I'll tell you about the weather in 3rd September and for the following day. In Brasilia, 30 degrees, clear. In Cuiabá, 40 degrees, clear. In Toronto, 28 degrees, cloudy. In Singapore, 32 degrees, cloudy. In Kyiv, 24 degrees, cloudy. In London, 23 degrees, clear. In Los Angeles, 27 degrees, clear. Weather for tomorrow. In Singapore, 33 degrees, clear. In Kyiv, 22 degrees, cloudy. In London, 24 degrees, clear. That's all from me. See you next time!

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1: Hello, I'm Kate, and I'll tell you about the weather in 3rd September and for the following day. In Santa Monica, 26 degrees, clear. In Orlando, 30 degrees, clear. In Atlanta, 34 degrees, clear. In Chicago, 29 degrees, clear. In New York City, 28 degrees, clear. In Carolina Shores, 32 degrees, clear. In Louisville, 29 degrees, clear. Weather for tomorrow. In Santa Monica, 28 degrees, clear. In Orlando, 30 degrees, clear. In Atlanta, 34 degrees, clear. In Chicago, 34 degrees, cloudy. In New York City, 27 degrees, cloudy. In Carolina Shores, 32 degrees, clear. In Louisville, 26 degrees, rain. That's all for me. See you next time.

Hello, I'm Kate, and I'll tell you about the weather in 3rd September and for the following day. In Brasilia, 30 degrees, clear. In Cuiabá, 40 degrees, clear. In Toronto, 28 degrees, cloudy. In Singapore, 32 degrees, cloudy. In Kyiv, 24 degrees, cloudy. In London, 23 degrees, clear. In Los Angeles, 27 degrees, clear. Weather for tomorrow. In Brasilia, 32 degrees, clear. In Cuiabá, 40 degrees, cloudy. In Toronto, 22 degrees, clear. In Singapore, 33 degrees, clear. In Kyiv, 22 degrees, cloudy. In London, 24 degrees, clear. In Los Angeles, 28 degrees, clear. That's all for me. See you next time.

Hello, I'm Kate, and I'll tell you about the weather in 3rd September and for the following day. In Santa Monica, 26 degrees, clear. In Orlando, 30 degrees, clear. In Atlanta, 34 degrees, clear. In Chicago, 29 degrees, clear. In New York City, 28 degrees, clear. In Carolina Shores, 32 degrees, clear. In Louisville, 29 degrees, clear. Weather for tomorrow. In Santa Monica, 28 degrees, clear. In Orlando, 30 degrees, clear. In Atlanta, 34 degrees, clear. In Chicago, 34 degrees, cloudy. In New York City, 27 degrees, cloudy. In Carolina Shores, 32 degrees, clear. In Louisville, 26 degrees, rain. That's all for me. See you next time.

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Hello, I'm Kate, and I'll tell you about the weather in 3rd September and for the following day. In Santa Monica, 26 degrees, clear. In Orlando, 30 degrees, clear. In Atlanta, 34 degrees, clear. In Chicago, 29 degrees, clear. In New York City, 28 degrees, clear. In Carolina Shores, 32 degrees, clear. In Louisville, 29 degrees, clear. Weather for tomorrow. In Santa Monica, 28 degrees, clear. In Orlando, 30 degrees, clear. In Atlanta, 34 degrees, clear. In Chicago, 34 degrees, cloudy. In New York City, 27 degrees, cloudy. In Carolina Shores, 32 degrees, clear. In Louisville, 26 degrees, rain. That's all for me. See you next time.

Hello, I'm Kate, and I'll tell you about the weather in 3rd September and for the following day. In Brasilia, 30 degrees, clear. In Cuiabá, 40 degrees, clear. In Toronto, 28 degrees, cloudy. In Singapore, 32 degrees, cloudy. In Kyiv, 24 degrees, cloudy. In London, 23 degrees, clear. In Los Angeles, 27 degrees, clear. Weather for tomorrow. In Brasilia, 32 degrees, clear. In Cuiabá, 40 degrees, cloudy. In Toronto, 22 degrees, clear. In Singapore, 33 degrees, clear. In Kyiv, 22 degrees, cloudy. In London, 24 degrees, clear. In Los Angeles, 28 degrees, clear. That's all for me. See you next time.

Hello, I'm Kate, and I'll tell you about the weather in 3rd September and for the following day. In Santa Monica, 26 degrees, clear. In Orlando, 30 degrees, clear. In Atlanta, 34 degrees, clear. In Chicago, 29 degrees, clear. In New York City, 28 degrees, clear. In Carolina Shores, 32 degrees, clear. In Louisville, 29 degrees, clear. Weather for tomorrow. In Santa Monica, 28 degrees, clear. In Orlando, 30 degrees, clear. In Atlanta, 34 degrees, clear. In Chicago, 34 degrees, cloudy. In New York City, 27 degrees, cloudy. In Carolina Shores, 32 degrees, clear. In Louisville, 26 degrees, rain. That's all for me. See you next time.

Hello, I'm Kate, and I'll tell you about the weather in 3rd September and for the following day. In Santa Monica, 26 degrees, clear. In Orlando, 30 degrees, clear. In Atlanta, 34 degrees, clear. In Chicago, 29 degrees, clear. In New York City, 28 degrees, clear. In Carolina Shores, 32 degrees, clear. In Louisville, 29 degrees, clear. Weather for tomorrow. In Santa Monica, 28 degrees, clear. In Orlando, 30 degrees, clear. In Atlanta, 34 degrees, clear. In Chicago, 34 degrees, cloudy. In New York City, 27 degrees, cloudy. In Carolina Shores, 32 degrees, clear. In Louisville, 26 degrees, rain. That's all for me. See you next time.

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Hello, I'm Kate, and I'll tell you about the weather in 3rd September and for the following day. In Brasilia, 30 degrees, clear. In Cuiabá, 40 degrees, clear. In Toronto, 28 degrees, cloudy. In Singapore, 32 degrees, cloudy. In Kyiv, 24 degrees, cloudy. In London, 23 degrees, clear. In Los Angeles, 27 degrees, clear. Weather for tomorrow. In Brasilia, 32 degrees, clear. In Cuiabá, 40 degrees, cloudy. In Toronto, 22 degrees, clear. In Singapore, 33 degrees, clear. In Kyiv, 22 degrees, cloudy. In London, 24 degrees, clear. In Los Angeles, 28 degrees, clear. That's all for me. See you next time.

I'm Kate, and I'll tell you about the weather in 3rd September and for the following day. In Santa Monica, 26 degrees, clear. In Orlando, 30 degrees, clear. In Atlanta, 34 degrees, clear. In Chicago, 29 degrees, clear. In New York City, 28 degrees, clear. In Carolina Shores, 32 degrees, clear. In Louisville,

0: 29 degrees, clear.
1: Weather for tomorrow. In Santa Monica, 28 degrees, clear. In Orlando, 30 degrees, clear. In Atlanta, 34 degrees, clear. In Chicago, 34 degrees, cloudy. In New York City, 27 degrees, cloudy. In Carolina Shores, 32 degrees, clear. In Louisville, 26 degrees, rain. That's all for me. See you next time.

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Hello, I'm Kate, and I'll tell you about the weather in 3rd September and for the following day. In Santa Monica, 26 degrees, clear. In Orlando, 30 degrees, clear. In Atlanta, 34 degrees, clear. In Chicago, 29 degrees, clear. In New York City, 28 degrees, clear. In Carolina Shores, 32 degrees, clear. In Louisville, 29 degrees, clear. Weather for tomorrow. In Santa Monica, 28 degrees, clear. In Orlando, 30 degrees, clear. In Atlanta, 34 degrees, clear. In Chicago, 34 degrees, cloudy. In New York City, 27 degrees, cloudy. In Carolina Shores, 32 degrees, clear. In Louisville, 26 degrees, rain. That's all for me. See you next time.

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Hello, I'm Kate, and I'll tell you about the weather in 3rd September and for the following day. In Brasilia, 30 degrees, clear. In Cuiabá, 40 degrees, clear. In Toronto, 28 degrees, cloudy. In Singapore, 32 degrees, cloudy. In Kyiv, 24 degrees, cloudy. In London, 23 degrees, clear. In Los Angeles, 27 degrees, clear. Weather for tomorrow. In Brasilia, 32 degrees, clear. In Cuiabá, 40 degrees, cloudy. In Toronto, 22 degrees, clear. In Singapore, 33 degrees, clear. In Kyiv, 22 degrees, cloudy. In London, 24 degrees, clear. In Los Angeles, 28 degrees, clear. That's all for me. See you next time.

Hello, I'm Kate, and I'll tell you about the weather in 3rd September and for the following day. In Santa Monica, 26 degrees, clear. In Orlando, 30 degrees, clear. In Atlanta, 34 degrees, clear. In Chicago, 29 degrees, clear. In New York City, 28 degrees, clear. In Carolina Shores, 32 degrees, clear. In Louisville, 29 degrees, clear. Weather for tomorrow. In Santa Monica, 28 degrees, clear. In Orlando, 30 degrees, clear. In Atlanta, 34 degrees, clear. In Chicago, 34 degrees, cloudy. In New York City, 27 degrees, cloudy. In Carolina Shores, 32 degrees, clear. In Louisville, 26 degrees, rain. That's all for me. See you next time.

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Hello, I'm Kate, and I'll tell you about the weather in 3rd September and for the following day. In Santa Monica, 26 degrees, clear. In Orlando, 30 degrees, clear. In Atlanta, 34 degrees, clear. In Chicago, 29 degrees, clear. In New York City, 28 degrees, clear. In Carolina Shores, 32 degrees, clear. In Louisville, 29 degrees, clear. Weather for tomorrow. In Santa Monica, 28 degrees, clear. In Orlando, 30 degrees, clear. In Atlanta, 34 degrees, clear. In Chicago, 34 degrees, cloudy. In New York City, 27 degrees, cloudy. In Carolina Shores, 32 degrees, clear. In Louisville, 26 degrees, rain. That's all for me. See you next time.

I'm Kate, and I'll tell you about the weather in 3rd September and for the following day. In Brasilia, 30 degrees, clear. In Cuiabá, 40 degrees, clear. In Toronto, 28 degrees, cloudy. In Singapore, 32 degrees, cloudy. In Kyiv, 24 degrees, cloudy. In London, 23 degrees, clear. In Los Angeles, 27 degrees, clear. Weather for tomorrow. In Brasilia, 32 degrees, clear. In Cuiabá, 40 degrees, cloudy. In Toronto, 22 degrees, clear. In Singapore, 33 degrees, clear. In Kyiv, 22 degrees, cloudy. In London, 24 degrees, clear. In Los Angeles, 28 degrees, clear. That's all for me. See you next time.

Hello, I'm Kate, and I'll tell you about the weather in 3rd September and for the following day. In Santa Monica, 26 degrees, clear. In Orlando, 30 degrees, clear. In Atlanta, 34 degrees, clear. In Chicago, 29 degrees, clear. In New York City, 28 degrees, clear. In Carolina Shores, 32 degrees, clear. In Louisville, 29 degrees, clear. Weather for tomorrow. In Santa Monica, 28 degrees, clear. In Orlando, 30 degrees, clear. In Atlanta, 34 degrees, clear. In Chicago, 34 degrees, cloudy. In New York City, 27 degrees, cloudy. In Carolina Shores, 32 degrees, clear. In Louisville, 26 degrees, rain. That's all for me. See you next time.

for a new way. Here.

Hello, I'm Kate, and I'll tell you about the weather in 3rd September and for the following day. In Santa Monica, 26 degrees, clear. In Orlando, 30 degrees, clear. In Atlanta, 34 degrees, clear. In Chicago, 29 degrees, clear. In New York City, 28 degrees, clear. In Carolina Shores, 32 degrees, clear. In Louisville, 29 degrees, clear. Weather for tomorrow. In Santa Monica, 28 degrees, clear. In Orlando, 30 degrees, clear. In Atlanta, 34 degrees, clear. In Chicago, 34 degrees, cloudy. In New York City, 27 degrees, cloudy. In Carolina Shores, 32 degrees, clear. In Louisville, 26 degrees, rain. That's all for me. See you next time.

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1: Hello, I'm Kate, and I'll tell you about the weather in 3rd September and for the following day. In Brasilia, 30 degrees, clear. In Cuiabá, 40 degrees, clear. In Toronto, 28 degrees, cloudy. In Singapore, 32 degrees, cloudy. In Kyiv, 24 degrees, cloudy. In London, 23 degrees, clear. In Los Angeles, 27 degrees, clear. Weather for tomorrow. In Brasilia, 32 degrees, clear. In Cuiabá, 40 degrees, cloudy. In Toronto, 22 degrees, clear. In Singapore, 33 degrees, clear. In Kyiv, 22 degrees, cloudy. In London, 24 degrees, clear. In Los Angeles, 28 degrees, clear. That's all for me. See you next time.

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1: Hello, I'm Kate, and I'll tell you about the weather in 3rd September and for the following day. In Santa Monica, 26 degrees, clear. In Orlando, 30 degrees, clear. In Atlanta, 34 degrees, clear. In Chicago, 29 degrees, clear. In New York City, 28 degrees, clear. In Carolina Shores, 32 degrees, clear. In Louisville, 29 degrees, clear. Weather for tomorrow. In Santa Monica, 28 degrees, clear. In Orlando, 30 degrees, clear. In Atlanta, 34 degrees, clear. In Chicago, 34 degrees, cloudy. In New York City, 27 degrees, cloudy. In Carolina Shores, 32 degrees, clear. In Louisville, 26 degrees, rain. That's all for me. See you next time.

Hello, I'm Kate, and I'll tell you about the weather in 3rd September and for the following day. In Santa Monica, 26 degrees, clear. In Orlando, 30 degrees, clear. In Atlanta, 34 degrees, clear.

In Chicago, 29 degrees, clear. In New York City, 28 degrees, clear. In Carolina Shores, 32 degrees, clear. In Louisville, 29 degrees, clear. Weather for tomorrow. In Santa Monica, 28 degrees, clear. In Orlando, 30 degrees, clear. In Atlanta, 34 degrees, clear. In Chicago, 34 degrees, cloudy. In New York City, 27 degrees, cloudy. In Carolina Shores, 32 degrees, clear. In Louisville, 26 degrees, rain. That's all for me. See you next time.

I'm Kate, and I'll tell you about the weather in 3rd September and for the following day. In Brasilia, 30 degrees, clear. In Cuiabá, 40 degrees, clear. In Toronto, 28 degrees, cloudy. In Singapore, 32 degrees, cloudy. In Kyiv, 24 degrees, cloudy. In London, 23 degrees, clear. In Los Angeles, 27 degrees,

Hello, I'm Kate, and I'll tell you about the weather in 3rd September and for the following day. In Santa Monica, 26 degrees, clear. In Orlando, 30 degrees, clear. In Atlanta, 34 degrees, clear. In Chicago, 29 degrees, clear. In New York City, 28 degrees, clear. In Carolina Shores, 32 degrees, clear. In Louisville, 29 degrees, clear. Weather for tomorrow. In Santa Monica, 28 degrees, clear. In Orlando, 30 degrees, clear. In Atlanta, 34 degrees, clear. In Chicago, 34 degrees, cloudy. In New York City, 27 degrees, cloudy. In Carolina Shores, 32 degrees, clear. In Louisville, 26 degrees, rain. That's all for me. See you next time.

Good day. You are tuned in to the latest Melodia IA Morning News updates right now. The remake of The Witcher is currently on hold while CD Projekt Red focuses on The Witcher 4 and The Witcher 3's new expansion. Developer Fool's Theory is assisting with both, but the remake will rely on assets from The Witcher 4, delaying progress. The release of The Witcher remake is not expected before 2028, as The Witcher 4 is scheduled for that year, allowing time for the remake to follow. Fans speculate that the upcoming movie Pokémon Wild Card may introduce a new mega evolution for Mimikyu, which currently lacks one. The movie, set for release in theaters next year, features a glowing Mimikyu, reminiscent of Mega Energy. Many believe Mega Mimikyu could debut in next year's Pokémon Winds and Waves for Nintendo Switch 2 or via an update to Pokémon Legends ZA. While fans are excited, there's uncertainty about its arrival timing. Another animated project, Pokémon Tales, The Misadventures of Sirfetch'd and Pichu, is also set for 2027. Adobe has acquired the Indian market intelligence startup Relo. This marks Adobe's second acquisition from India, following Rephrase.ai, which was acquired in 2023. Google avoided a breakup of its advertising business, but a judge ruled that the company must modify its operations to benefit its competitors. Palo Alto Networks has acquired Console for $500 million, according to sources. This deal positions Sequoia-backed Serval as the leading startup in AI IT service automation, according to industry observers. OpenAI CEO Sam Altman stated that adopting AI is essential for countries, likening its importance to electricity 100 years ago and forecasting significant entrepreneurial growth. He believes that in a decade, AI will be ubiquitous, with future generations unable to envision a world without it. Altman also highlighted cybersecurity as a major challenge in the AI era, warning that neglect in this area could hinder technological progress significantly. Dell reported record fiscal second quarter results due to surging demand for AI servers, booking over $60 billion in orders and ending with a backlog of $95 billion. Revenue reached $47 billion, a 58% increase year over year, and earnings per share rose to $6.34, a 273% increase. Dell raised its full-year revenue outlook by $25 billion to $192 billion, signaling strong growth in AI adoption. That's all for now. Stay tuned for more Melodia IA Morning News updates.

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5: Hello, I'm Kate, and I'll tell you about the weather in 3rd September and for the following day. In Santa Monica, 26 degrees, clear. In Orlando, 30 degrees, clear. In Atlanta, 34 degrees, clear. In Chicago, 29 degrees, clear. In New York City, 28 degrees, clear. In Carolina Shores, 32 degrees, clear. In Louisville, 29 degrees, clear. Weather for tomorrow. In Santa Monica, 28 degrees, clear. In Orlando, 30 degrees, clear. In Atlanta, 34 degrees, clear. In Chicago, 34 degrees, cloudy. In New York City, 27 degrees, cloudy. In Carolina Shores, 32 degrees, clear. In Louisville, 26 degrees, rain. That's all for me. See you next time.

Hello, I'm Kate, and I'll tell you about the weather in 3rd September and for the following day. In Brasilia, 30 degrees, clear. In Cuiabá, 40 degrees, clear. In Toronto, 28 degrees, cloudy. In Singapore, 32 degrees, cloudy. In Kyiv, 24 degrees, cloudy. In London, 23 degrees, clear. In Los Angeles, 27 degrees, clear. Weather for tomorrow. In Brasilia, 32 degrees, clear. In Cuiabá, 40 degrees, cloudy. In Toronto, 22 degrees, clear. In Singapore, 33 degrees, clear. In Kyiv, 22 degrees, cloudy. In London, 24 degrees, clear. In Los Angeles, 28 degrees, clear. That's all for me. See you next time.

Hello, I'm Kate, and I'll tell you about the weather in 3rd September and for the following day. In Santa Monica, 26 degrees, clear. In Orlando, 30 degrees, clear. In Atlanta, 34 degrees, clear. In Chicago, 29 degrees, clear. In New York City, 28 degrees, clear. In Carolina Shores, 32 degrees, clear. In Louisville, 29 degrees, clear. Weather for tomorrow. In Santa Monica, 28 degrees, clear. In Orlando, 30 degrees, clear. In Atlanta, 34 degrees, clear. In Chicago, 34 degrees, cloudy. In New York City, 27 degrees, cloudy. In Carolina Shores, 32 degrees, clear. In Louisville, 26 degrees, rain. That's all for me. See you next time.

I'm Kate, and I'll tell you about the weather in 3rd September and for the following day. In Santa Monica, 26 degrees, clear. In Orlando, 30 degrees, clear. In Atlanta, 34 degrees, clear. In Chicago, 29 degrees, clear. In New York City, 28 degrees, clear. In Carolina Shores, 32 degrees, clear. In Louisville, 29 degrees, clear. Weather for tomorrow. In Santa Monica, 28 degrees, clear. In Orlando, 30 degrees, clear. In Atlanta, 34 degrees, clear. In Chicago, 34 degrees, cloudy. In New York City, 27 degrees, cloudy. In Carolina Shores, 32 degrees, clear. In Louisville, 26 degrees, rain. That's all for me. See you next time.

Hello, I'm Kate, and I'll tell you about the weather in 3rd September and for the following day. In Brasilia, 30 degrees, clear. In Cuiabá, 40 degrees, clear. In Toronto, 28 degrees, cloudy. In Singapore, 32 degrees, cloudy. In Kyiv, 24 degrees, cloudy. In London, 23 degrees, clear. In Los Angeles, 27 degrees, clear. Weather for tomorrow. In Brasilia, 32 degrees, clear. In Cuiabá, 40 degrees, cloudy. In Toronto, 22 degrees, clear. In Singapore, 33 degrees, clear. In Kyiv, 22 degrees, cloudy. In London, 24 degrees, clear. In Los Angeles, 28 degrees, clear. That's all for me. See you next time.

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1: Hello, I'm Kate, and I'll tell you about the weather in 3rd September and for the following day. In Santa Monica, 26 degrees, clear. In Orlando, 30 degrees, clear. In Atlanta, 34 degrees, clear. In Chicago, 29 degrees, clear. In New York City, 28 degrees, clear. In Carolina Shores, 32 degrees, clear. In Louisville, 29 degrees, clear. Weather for tomorrow. In Santa Monica, 28 degrees, clear. In Orlando, 30 degrees, clear. In Atlanta, 34 degrees, clear. In Chicago, 34 degrees, cloudy. In New York City, 27 degrees, cloudy. In Carolina Shores, 32 degrees, clear. In Louisville, 26 degrees, rain. That's all for me. See you next time.

Hello, I'm Kate, and I'll tell you about the weather in 3rd September and for the following day. In Santa Monica, 26 degrees, clear. In Orlando, 30 degrees, clear. In Atlanta, 34 degrees, clear. In Chicago, 29 degrees, clear. In New York City, 28 degrees, clear. In Carolina Shores, 32 degrees, clear. In Louisville, 29 degrees, clear. Weather for tomorrow. In Santa Monica, 28 degrees, clear. In Orlando, 30 degrees, clear. In Atlanta, 34 degrees, clear. In Chicago, 34 degrees, cloudy. In New York City, 27 degrees, cloudy. In Carolina Shores, 32 degrees, clear. In Louisville, 26 degrees, rain. That's all for me. See you next time.

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1: Hello, I'm Kate, and I'll tell you about the weather in 3rd September and for the following day. In Brasilia, 30 degrees, clear. In Cuiabá, 40 degrees, clear. In Toronto, 28 degrees, cloudy. In Singapore, 32 degrees, cloudy. In Kyiv, 24 degrees, cloudy. In London, 23 degrees, clear. In Los Angeles, 27 degrees, clear. Weather for tomorrow. In Brasilia, 32 degrees, clear. In Cuiabá, 40 degrees, cloudy. In Toronto, 22 degrees, clear. In Singapore, 33 degrees, clear. In Kyiv, 22 degrees, cloudy. In London, 24 degrees, clear. In Los Angeles, 28 degrees, clear. That's all for me. See you next time.

Hello, I'm Kate, and I'll tell you about the weather in 3rd September and for the following day. In Santa Monica, 26 degrees, clear. In Orlando, 30 degrees, clear. In Atlanta, 34 degrees, clear. In Chicago, 29 degrees, clear. In New York City, 28 degrees, clear. In Carolina Shores, 32 degrees, clear. In Louisville, 29 degrees, clear. Weather for tomorrow. In Santa Monica, 28 degrees, clear. In Orlando, 30 degrees, clear. In Atlanta, 34 degrees, clear. In Chicago, 34 degrees, cloudy. In New York City, 27 degrees, cloudy. In Carolina Shores, 32 degrees, clear. In Louisville, 26 degrees, rain. That's all for me. See you next time.

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Hello, I'm Kate, and I'll tell you about the weather in 3rd September and for the following day. In Santa Monica, 26 degrees, clear. In Orlando, 30 degrees, clear. In Atlanta, 34 degrees, clear. In Chicago, 29 degrees, clear. In New York City, 28 degrees, clear. In Carolina Shores, 32 degrees, clear. In Louisville, 29 degrees, clear. Weather for tomorrow. In Santa Monica, 28 degrees, clear. In Orlando, 30 degrees, clear. In Atlanta, 34 degrees, clear. In Chicago, 34 degrees, cloudy. In New York City, 27 degrees, cloudy. In Carolina Shores, 32 degrees, clear. In Louisville, 26 degrees, rain. That's all for me. See you next time.

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1: Hello, I'm Kate, and I'll tell you about the weather in 3rd September and for the following day. In Brasilia, 30 degrees, clear. In Cuiabá, 40 degrees, clear. In Toronto, 28 degrees, cloudy. In Singapore, 32 degrees, cloudy. In Kyiv, 24 degrees, cloudy. In London, 23 degrees, clear. In Los Angeles, 27 degrees, clear. Weather for tomorrow. In Brasilia, 32 degrees, clear. In Cuiabá, 40 degrees, cloudy. In Toronto, 22 degrees, clear. In Singapore, 33 degrees, clear. In Kyiv, 22 degrees, cloudy. In London, 24 degrees, clear. In Los Angeles, 28 degrees, clear. That's all for me. See you next time.

Hello, I'm Kate, and I'll tell you about the weather in 3rd September and for the following day. In Santa Monica, 26 degrees, clear. In Orlando, 30 degrees, clear. In Atlanta, 34 degrees, clear. In Chicago, 29 degrees, clear. In New York City, 28 degrees, clear. In Carolina Shores, 32 degrees, clear. In Louisville, 29 degrees, clear. Weather for tomorrow. In Santa Monica, 28 degrees, clear. In Orlando, 30 degrees, clear. In Atlanta, 34 degrees, clear. In Chicago, 34 degrees, cloudy. In New York City, 27 degrees, cloudy. In Carolina Shores, 32 degrees, clear. In Louisville, 26 degrees, rain. That's all for me. See you next time.

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Hello, I'm Kate, and I'll tell you about the weather in 3rd September and for the following day. In Santa Monica, 26 degrees, clear. In Orlando, 30 degrees, clear. In Atlanta, 34 degrees, clear. In Chicago, 29 degrees, clear. In New York City, 28 degrees, clear. In Carolina Shores, 32 degrees, clear. In Louisville, 29 degrees, clear. Weather for tomorrow. In Santa Monica, 28 degrees, clear. In Orlando, 30 degrees, clear. In Atlanta, 34 degrees, clear. In Chicago, 34 degrees, cloudy. In New York City, 27 degrees, cloudy. In Carolina Shores, 32 degrees, clear. In Louisville, 26 degrees, rain. That's all for me. See you next time.

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2: Hello, I'm Kate, and I'll tell you about the weather in 3rd September and for the following day. In Brasilia, 30 degrees, clear. In Cuiabá, 40 degrees, clear. In Toronto, 28 degrees, cloudy. In Singapore, 32 degrees, cloudy. In Kyiv, 24 degrees, cloudy. In London, 23 degrees, clear. In Los Angeles, 27 degrees, clear. Weather for tomorrow. In Brasilia, 32 degrees, clear. In Cuiabá, 40 degrees, cloudy. In Toronto, 22 degrees, clear. In Singapore, 33 degrees, clear. In Kyiv, 22 degrees, cloudy. In London, 24 degrees, clear. In Los Angeles, 28 degrees, clear. That's all for me. See you next time.

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1: Hello, I'm Kate, and I'll tell you about the weather in 3rd September and for the following day. In Santa Monica, 26 degrees, clear. In Orlando, 30 degrees, clear. In Atlanta, 34 degrees, clear. In Chicago, 29 degrees, clear. In New York City, 28 degrees, clear. In Carolina Shores, 32 degrees, clear. In Louisville, 29 degrees, clear. Weather for tomorrow. In Santa Monica, 28 degrees, clear. In Orlando, 30 degrees, clear. In Atlanta, 34 degrees, clear. In Chicago, 34 degrees, cloudy. In New York City, 27 degrees, cloudy. In Carolina Shores, 32 degrees, clear. In Louisville, 26 degrees, rain. That's all for me. See you next time.

Hello, I'm Kate, and I'll tell you about the weather in 3rd September and for the following day. In Santa Monica, 26 degrees, clear. In Orlando, 30 degrees, clear. In Atlanta, 34 degrees, clear. In Chicago, 29 degrees, clear. In New York City, 28 degrees, clear. In Carolina Shores, 32 degrees, clear. In Louisville, 29 degrees, clear. Weather for tomorrow. In Santa Monica, 28 degrees, clear. In Orlando, 30 degrees, clear. In Atlanta, 34 degrees, clear. In Chicago, 34 degrees, cloudy. In New York City, 27 degrees, cloudy. In Carolina Shores, 32 degrees, clear. In Louisville, 26 degrees, rain. That's all for me. See you next time.

Hello, I'm Kate, and I'll tell you about the weather in 3rd September and for the following day. In Brasilia, 30 degrees, clear. In Cuiabá, 40 degrees, clear. In Toronto, 28 degrees, cloudy. In Singapore, 32 degrees, cloudy. In Kyiv, 24 degrees, cloudy. In London, 23 degrees, clear. In Los Angeles, 27 degrees, clear. Weather for tomorrow. In Brasilia, 32 degrees, clear. In Cuiabá, 40 degrees, cloudy. In Toronto, 22 degrees, clear. In Singapore, 33 degrees, clear. In Kyiv, 22 degrees, cloudy. In London, 24 degrees, clear. In Los Angeles, 28 degrees, clear. That's all for me. See you next time.

Hello, I'm Kate, and I'll tell you about the weather in 3rd September and for the following day. In Santa Monica, 26 degrees, clear. In Orlando, 30 degrees, clear. In Atlanta, 34 degrees, clear. In Chicago, 29 degrees, clear. In New York City, 28 degrees, clear. In Carolina Shores, 32 degrees, clear. In Louisville, 29 degrees, clear. Weather for tomorrow. In Santa Monica, 28 degrees, clear. In Orlando, 30 degrees, clear. In Atlanta, 34 degrees, clear. In Chicago, 34 degrees, cloudy. In New York City, 27 degrees, cloudy. In Carolina Shores, 32 degrees, clear. In Louisville, 26 degrees, rain. That's all for me. See you next time.

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1: Hello, I'm Kate, and I'll tell you about the weather in 3rd September and for the following day. In Santa Monica, 26 degrees, clear. In Orlando, 30 degrees, clear. In Atlanta, 34 degrees, clear. In Chicago, 29 degrees, clear. In New York City, 28 degrees, clear. In Carolina Shores, 32 degrees, clear. In Louisville, 29 degrees, clear. Weather for tomorrow. In Santa Monica, 28 degrees, clear. In Orlando, 30 degrees, clear. In Atlanta, 34 degrees, clear. In Chicago, 34 degrees, cloudy. In New York City, 27 degrees, cloudy. In Carolina Shores, 32 degrees, clear. In Louisville, 26 degrees, rain. That's all for me. See you next time.

Hello, I'm Kate, and I'll tell you about the weather in 3rd September and for the following day. In Brasilia, 30 degrees, clear. In Cuiabá, 40 degrees, clear. In Toronto, 28 degrees, cloudy. In Singapore, 32 degrees, cloudy. In Kyiv, 24 degrees, cloudy. In London, 23 degrees, clear. In Los Angeles, 27 degrees, clear. Weather for tomorrow. In Brasilia, 32 degrees, clear. In Cuiabá, 40 degrees, cloudy. In Toronto, 22 degrees, clear. In Singapore, 33 degrees, clear. In Kyiv, 22 degrees, cloudy. In London, 24 degrees, clear. In Los Angeles, 28 degrees, clear. That's all for me. See you next time.

Hello, I'm Kate, and I'll tell you about the weather in 3rd September and for the following day. In Santa Monica, 26 degrees, clear. In Orlando, 30 degrees, clear. In Atlanta, 34 degrees, clear. In Chicago, 29 degrees, clear. In New York City, 28 degrees, clear. In Carolina Shores, 32 degrees, clear. In Louisville, 29 degrees, clear. Weather for tomorrow. In Santa Monica, 28 degrees, clear. In Orlando, 30 degrees, clear. In Atlanta, 34 degrees, clear. In Chicago, 34 degrees, cloudy. In New York City, 27 degrees, cloudy. In Carolina Shores, 32 degrees, clear. In Louisville, 26 degrees, rain. That's all for me. See you next time.

Good day. You are tuned in to the latest Nelodia IA Afternoon News updates right now. Fans speculate that the upcoming movie Pokemon Wild Card may introduce a new mega evolution for Mimikyu, which currently lacks one. The movie, set for release in theaters next year, features a glowing Mimikyu, reminiscent of Mega Energy. Many believe Mega Mimikyu could debut in next year's Pokemon Winds and Waves for Nintendo Switch 2 or via an update to Pokemon Legends ZA. While fans are excited, there's uncertainty about its arrival timing. Another animated project, Pokemon Tales, The Misadventures of Sirfetch'd and Pichu, is also set for 2027. Google avoided a breakup of its advertising business, but a judge ruled that the company must modify its operations to benefit its competitors. Dell reported record fiscal second quarter results due to surging demand for AI servers, booking over $60 billion in orders and ending with a backlog of $95 billion. Revenue reached $47 billion, a 58% increase year over year, and earnings per share rose to $6.34, a 273% increase. Dell raised its full-year revenue outlook by $25 billion to $192 billion, signaling strong growth in AI adoption. OpenAI CEO Sam Altman stated that adopting AI is essential for countries, likening its importance to electricity 100 years ago and forecasting significant entrepreneurial growth. He believes that in a decade, AI will be ubiquitous, with future generations unable to envision a world without it. Altman also highlighted cybersecurity as a major challenge in the AI era, warning that neglect in this area could hinder technological progress significantly. The remake of The Witcher is currently on hold while CD Projekt Red focuses on The Witcher 4 and The Witcher 3's new expansion. Developer Fool's Theory is assisting with both, but the remake will rely on assets from The Witcher 4, delaying progress. The release of The Witcher remake is not expected before 2028, as The Witcher 4 is scheduled for that year, allowing time for the remake to follow. Palo Alto Networks has acquired Console for $500 million, according to sources. This deal positions Sequoia-backed Serval as the leading startup in AI IT service automation, according to industry observers. Adobe has acquired the Indian market intelligence startup Relo. This marks Adobe's second acquisition from India, following Rephrase.ai, which was acquired in 2023. Amazon Zoox is expanding its robo-taxi service to Las Vegas Airport, a key ride-hailing location. This expansion comes shortly after the company began charging for its robo-taxi rides. That's all for now. Stay tuned for more Nelodia Afternoon News updates.

Hello, I'm Kate, and I'll tell you about the weather in 3rd September and for the following day. In Santa Monica, 26 degrees, clear. In Orlando, 30 degrees, clear. In Atlanta, 34 degrees, clear. In Chicago, 29 degrees, clear. In New York City, 28 degrees, clear. In Carolina Shores, 32 degrees, clear. In Louisville, 29 degrees, clear. Weather for tomorrow. In Santa Monica, 28 degrees, clear. In Orlando, 30 degrees, clear. In Atlanta, 34 degrees, clear. In Chicago, 34 degrees, cloudy. In New York City, 27 degrees, cloudy. In Carolina Shores, 32 degrees, clear. In Louisville, 26 degrees, rain. That's all for me. See you next time.

Hello, I'm Kate, and I'll tell you about the weather in 3rd September and for the following day. In Brasilia, 30 degrees, clear. In Cuiabá, 40 degrees, clear. In Toronto, 28 degrees, cloudy. In Singapore, 32 degrees, cloudy. In Kyiv, 24 degrees, cloudy. In London, 23 degrees, clear. In Los Angeles, 27 degrees, clear. Weather for tomorrow. In Brasilia, 32 degrees, clear. In Cuiabá, 40 degrees, cloudy. In Toronto, 22 degrees, clear. In Singapore, 33 degrees, clear. In Kyiv, 22 degrees, cloudy. In London, 24 degrees, clear. In Los Angeles, 28 degrees, clear. That's all for me. See you next time.

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Hello, I'm Kate, and I'll tell you about the weather in 3rd September and for the following day. In Santa Monica, 26 degrees, clear. In Orlando, 30 degrees, clear. In Atlanta, 34 degrees, clear. In Chicago, 29 degrees, clear. In New York City, 28 degrees, clear. In Carolina Shores, 32 degrees, clear. In Louisville, 29 degrees, clear. Weather for tomorrow. In Santa Monica, 28 degrees, clear. In Orlando, 30 degrees, clear. In Atlanta, 34 degrees, clear. In Chicago, 34 degrees, cloudy. In New York City, 27 degrees, cloudy. In Carolina Shores, 32 degrees, clear. In Louisville, 26 degrees, rain. That's all for me. See you next time.

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Hello, I'm Kate, and I'll tell you about the weather in 3rd September and for the following day. In Santa Monica, 26 degrees, clear. In Orlando, 30 degrees, clear. In Atlanta, 34 degrees, clear. In Chicago, 29 degrees, clear. In New York City, 28 degrees, clear. In Carolina Shores, 32 degrees, clear. In Louisville, 29 degrees, clear. Weather for tomorrow. In Santa Monica, 28 degrees, clear. In Orlando, 30 degrees, clear. In Atlanta, 34 degrees, clear. In Chicago, 34 degrees, cloudy. In New York City, 27 degrees, cloudy. In Carolina Shores, 32 degrees, clear. In Louisville, 26 degrees, rain. That's all for me. See you next time.

Hello, I'm Kate, and I'll tell you about the weather in 3rd September and for the following day. In Brasilia, 30 degrees, clear. In Cuiabá, 40 degrees, clear. In Toronto, 28 degrees, cloudy. In Singapore, 32 degrees, cloudy. In Kyiv, 24 degrees, cloudy. In London, 23 degrees, clear. In Los Angeles, 27 degrees, clear. Weather for tomorrow. In Brasilia, 32 degrees, clear. In Cuiabá, 40 degrees, cloudy. In Toronto, 22 degrees, clear. In Singapore, 33 degrees, clear. In Kyiv, 22 degrees, cloudy. In London, 24 degrees, clear. In Los Angeles, 28 degrees, clear. That's all for me. See you next time.

Wiz here.

Hello, I'm Kate, and I'll tell you about the weather in 3rd September and for the following day. In Santa Monica, 26 degrees, clear. In Orlando, 30 degrees, clear. In Atlanta, 34 degrees, clear. In Chicago, 29 degrees, clear. In New York City, 28 degrees, clear. In Carolina Shores, 32 degrees, clear. In Louisville, 29 degrees, clear. Weather for tomorrow. In Santa Monica, 28 degrees, clear. In Orlando, 30 degrees, clear. In Atlanta, 34 degrees, clear. In Chicago, 34 degrees, cloudy. In New York City, 27 degrees, cloudy. In Carolina Shores, 32 degrees, clear. In Louisville, 26 degrees, rain. That's all for me. See you next time.

Hello, I'm Kate, and I'll tell you about the weather in 3rd September and for the following day. In Santa Monica, 26 degrees, clear. In Orlando, 30 degrees, clear. In Atlanta, 34 degrees, clear. In Chicago, 29 degrees, clear. In New York City, 28 degrees, clear. In Carolina Shores, 32 degrees, clear. In Louisville, 29 degrees, clear. Weather for tomorrow. In Santa Monica, 28 degrees, clear. In Orlando, 30 degrees, clear. In Atlanta, 34 degrees, clear. In Chicago, 34 degrees, cloudy. In New York City, 27 degrees, cloudy. In Carolina Shores, 32 degrees, clear. In Louisville, 26 degrees, rain. That's all for me. See you next time.

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1: Hello, I'm Kate, and I'll tell you about the weather in 3rd September and for the following day. In Brasilia, 30 degrees, clear. In Cuiabá, 40 degrees, clear. In Toronto, 28 degrees, cloudy. In Singapore, 32 degrees, cloudy. In Kyiv, 24 degrees, cloudy. In London, 23 degrees, clear. In Los Angeles, 27 degrees, clear. Weather for tomorrow. In Brasilia, 32 degrees, clear. In Cuiabá, 40 degrees, cloudy. In Toronto, 22 degrees, clear. In Singapore, 33 degrees, clear. In Kyiv, 22 degrees, cloudy. In London, 24 degrees, clear. In Los Angeles, 28 degrees, clear. That's all for me. See you next time.

Hello, I'm Kate, and I'll tell you about the weather in 3rd September and for the following day. In Santa Monica, 26 degrees, clear. In Orlando, 30 degrees, clear. In Atlanta, 34 degrees, clear. In Chicago, 29 degrees, clear. In New York City, 28 degrees, clear. In Carolina Shores, 32 degrees, clear. In Louisville, 29 degrees, clear. Weather for tomorrow. In Santa Monica, 28 degrees, clear. In Orlando, 30 degrees, clear. In Atlanta, 34 degrees, clear. In Chicago, 34 degrees, cloudy. In New York City, 27 degrees, cloudy. In Carolina Shores, 32 degrees, clear. In Louisville, 26 degrees, rain. That's all for me. See you next time.

Hello, I'm Kate, and I'll tell you about the weather in 3rd September and for the following day. In Santa Monica, 26 degrees, clear. In Orlando, 30 degrees, clear. In Atlanta, 34 degrees, clear. In Chicago, 29 degrees, clear. In New York City, 28 degrees, clear. In Carolina Shores, 32 degrees, clear. In Louisville, 29 degrees, clear. Weather for tomorrow. In Santa Monica, 28 degrees, clear. In Orlando, 30 degrees, clear. In Atlanta, 34 degrees, clear. In Chicago, 34 degrees, cloudy. In New York City, 27 degrees, cloudy. In Carolina Shores, 32 degrees, clear. In Louisville,

Hello, I'm Kate, and I'll tell you about the weather in 3rd September and for the following day. In Brasilia, 30 degrees, clear. In Cuiabá, 40 degrees, clear. In Toronto, 28 degrees, cloudy. In Singapore, 32 degrees, cloudy. In Kyiv, 24 degrees, cloudy. In London, 23 degrees, clear. In Los Angeles, 27 degrees, clear. Weather for tomorrow. In Brasilia, 32 degrees, clear. In Cuiabá, 40 degrees, cloudy. In Toronto, 22 degrees, clear. In Singapore, 33 degrees, clear. In Kyiv, 22 degrees, cloudy. In London, 24 degrees, clear. In Los Angeles, 28 degrees, clear. That's all for me. See you next time.

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1: Hello, I'm Kate, and I'll tell you about the weather in 3rd September and for the following day. In Santa Monica, 26 degrees, clear. In Orlando, 30 degrees, clear. In Atlanta, 34 degrees, clear. In Chicago, 29 degrees, clear. In New York City, 28 degrees, clear. In Carolina Shores, 32 degrees, clear. In Louisville, 29 degrees, clear. Weather for tomorrow. In Santa Monica, 28 degrees, clear. In Orlando, 30 degrees, clear. In Atlanta, 34 degrees, clear. In Chicago, 34 degrees, cloudy. In New York City, 27 degrees, cloudy. In Carolina Shores, 32 degrees, clear. In Louisville, 26 degrees, rain. That's all for me. 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

Hello, I'm Kate, and I'll tell you about the weather in 3rd September and for the following day. In Brasilia, 30 degrees, clear. In Cuiabá, 40 degrees, clear. In Toronto, 28 degrees, cloudy. In Singapore, 32 degrees, cloudy. In Kyiv, 24 degrees, cloudy. In London, 23 degrees, clear. In Los Angeles, 27 degrees, clear. Weather for tomorrow. In Brasilia, 32 degrees, clear. In Cuiabá, 40 degrees, cloudy. In Toronto, 22 degrees, clear. In Singapore, 33 degrees, clear. In Kyiv, 22 degrees, cloudy. In London, 24 degrees, clear. In Los Angeles, 28 degrees, clear. That's all for me. See you next time.

Hello, I'm Kate, and I'll tell you about the weather in 3rd September and for the following day. In Santa Monica, 26 degrees, clear. In Orlando, 30 degrees, clear. In Atlanta, 34 degrees, clear. In Chicago, 29 degrees, clear. In New York City, 28 degrees, clear. In Carolina Shores, 32 degrees, clear. In Louisville, 29 degrees, clear. Weather for tomorrow. In Santa Monica, 28 degrees, clear. In Orlando, 30 degrees, clear. In Atlanta, 34 degrees, clear. In Chicago, 34 degrees, cloudy. In New York City, 27 degrees, cloudy. In Carolina Shores, 32 degrees, clear. In Louisville, 26 degrees, rain. That's all for me. See you next time.

Hello, I'm Kate, and I'll tell you about the weather in 3rd September and for the following day. In Santa Monica, 26 degrees, clear. In Orlando, 30 degrees, clear. In Atlanta, 34 degrees, clear. In Chicago, 29 degrees, clear. In New York City, 28 degrees, clear. In Carolina Shores, 32 degrees, clear. In Louisville, 29 degrees, clear. Weather for tomorrow. In Santa Monica, 28 degrees, clear. In Orlando, 30 degrees, clear. In Atlanta, 34 degrees, clear. In Chicago, 34 degrees, cloudy. In New York City, 27 degrees, cloudy. In Carolina Shores, 32 degrees, clear. In Louisville, 26 degrees, rain. That's all for me. See you next time.

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3: Hello, I'm Kate, and I'll tell you about the weather in 3rd September and for the following day. In Brasilia, 30 degrees, clear. In Cuiabá, 40 degrees, clear. In Toronto, 28 degrees, cloudy. In Singapore, 32 degrees, cloudy. In Kyiv, 24 degrees, cloudy. In London, 23 degrees, clear. In Los Angeles, 27 degrees, clear. Weather for tomorrow. In Brasilia, 32 degrees, clear. In Cuiabá, 40 degrees, cloudy. In Toronto, 22 degrees, clear. In Singapore, 33 degrees, clear. In Kyiv, 22 degrees, cloudy. In London, 24 degrees, clear. In Los Angeles, 28 degrees, clear. That's all for me. See you next time.

Hello, I'm Kate, and I'll tell you about the weather in 3rd September and for the following day. In Santa Monica, 26 degrees, clear. In Orlando, 30 degrees, clear. In Atlanta, 34 degrees, clear. In Chicago, 29 degrees, clear. In New York City, 28 degrees, clear. In Carolina Shores, 32 degrees, clear. In Louisville, 29 degrees, clear. Weather for tomorrow. In Santa Monica, 28 degrees, clear. In Orlando, 30 degrees, clear. In Atlanta, 34 degrees, clear. In Chicago, 34 degrees, cloudy. In New York City, 27 degrees, cloudy. In Carolina Shores, 32 degrees, clear. In Louisville, 26 degrees, rain. That's all for me. See you next time.

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1: Hello, I'm Kate, and I'll tell you about the weather in 3rd September and for the following day. In Santa Monica, 26 degrees, clear. In Orlando, 30 degrees, clear. In Atlanta, 34 degrees, clear. In Chicago, 29 degrees, clear. In New York City, 28 degrees, clear. In Carolina Shores, 32 degrees, clear. In Louisville, 29 degrees, clear. Weather for tomorrow. In Santa Monica, 28 degrees, clear. In Orlando, 30 degrees, clear. In Atlanta, 34 degrees, clear. In Chicago, 34 degrees, cloudy. In New York City, 27 degrees, cloudy. In Carolina Shores, 32 degrees, clear. In Louisville, 26 degrees, rain. That's all for me. See you next time.

Hello, I'm Kate, and I'll tell you about the weather in 3rd September and for the following day. In Brasilia, 30 degrees, clear. In Cuiabá, 40 degrees, clear. In Toronto, 28 degrees, cloudy. In Singapore, 32 degrees, cloudy. In Kyiv, 24 degrees, cloudy. In London, 23 degrees, clear. In Los Angeles, 27 degrees, clear. Weather for tomorrow. In Brasilia, 32 degrees, clear. In Cuiabá, 40 degrees, cloudy. In Toronto, 22 degrees, clear. In Singapore, 33 degrees, clear. In Kyiv, 22 degrees, cloudy. In London, 24 degrees, clear. In Los Angeles, 28 degrees, clear. That's all for me. See you next time.

Hello, I'm Kate, and I'll tell you about the weather in 3rd September and for the following day. In Santa Monica, 26 degrees, clear. In Orlando, 30 degrees, clear. In Atlanta, 34 degrees, clear. In Chicago, 29 degrees, clear. In New York City, 28 degrees, clear. In Carolina Shores, 32 degrees, clear. In Louisville, 29 degrees, clear. Weather for tomorrow. In Santa Monica, 28 degrees, clear. In Orlando, 30 degrees, clear. In Atlanta, 34 degrees, clear. In Chicago, 34 degrees, cloudy. In New York City, 27 degrees, cloudy. In Carolina Shores, 32 degrees, clear. In Louisville, 26 degrees, rain. That's all for me. See you next time.

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Hello, I'm Kate, and I'll tell you about the weather in 3rd September and for the following day. In Brasilia, 30 degrees, clear. In Cuiabá, 40 degrees, clear. In Toronto, 28 degrees, cloudy. In Singapore, 32 degrees, cloudy. In Kyiv, 24 degrees, cloudy. In London, 23 degrees, clear. In Los Angeles, 27 degrees, clear. Weather for tomorrow. In Brasilia, 32 degrees, clear. In Cuiabá, 40 degrees, cloudy. In Toronto, 22 degrees, clear. In Singapore, 33 degrees, clear. In Kyiv, 22 degrees, cloudy. In London, 24 degrees, clear. In Los Angeles, 28 degrees, clear. That's all for me. See you next time.

Hello, I'm Kate, and I'll tell you about the weather in 3rd September and for the following day. In Santa Monica, 26 degrees, clear. In Orlando, 30 degrees, clear. In Atlanta, 34 degrees, clear. In Chicago, 29 degrees, clear. In New York City, 28 degrees, clear. In Carolina Shores, 32 degrees, clear. In Louisville, 29 degrees, clear. Weather for tomorrow. In Santa Monica, 28 degrees, clear. In Orlando, 30 degrees, clear. In Atlanta, 34 degrees, clear. In Chicago, 34 degrees, cloudy. In New York City, 27 degrees, cloudy. In Carolina Shores, 32 degrees, clear. In Louisville, 26 degrees, rain. That's all for me. See you next time.

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Hello, I'm Kate, and I'll tell you about the weather in 3rd September and for the following day. In Santa Monica, 26 degrees, clear. In Orlando, 30 degrees, clear. In Atlanta, 34 degrees, clear. In Chicago, 29 degrees, clear. In New York City, 28 degrees, clear. In Carolina Shores, 32 degrees, clear. In Louisville, 29 degrees, clear. Weather for tomorrow. In Santa Monica, 28 degrees, clear. In Orlando, 30 degrees, clear. In Atlanta, 34 degrees, clear. In Chicago, 34 degrees, cloudy. In New York City, 27 degrees, cloudy. In Carolina Shores, 32 degrees, clear. In Louisville, 26 degrees, rain. That's all for me. See you next time.

Hello, I'm Kate, and I'll tell you about the weather in 3rd September and for the following day. In Brasilia, 30 degrees, clear. In Cuiabá, 40 degrees, clear. In Toronto, 28 degrees, cloudy. In Singapore, 32 degrees, cloudy. In Kyiv, 24 degrees, cloudy. In London, 23 degrees, clear. In Los Angeles, 27 degrees, clear. Weather for tomorrow. In Brasilia, 32 degrees, clear. In Cuiabá, 40 degrees, cloudy. In Toronto, 22 degrees, clear. In Singapore, 33 degrees, clear. In Kyiv, 22 degrees, cloudy. In London, 24 degrees, clear. In Los Angeles, 28 degrees, clear. That's all for me. See you next time.

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1: Hello, I'm Kate, and I'll tell you about the weather in 3rd September and for the following day. In Santa Monica, 26 degrees, clear. In Orlando, 30 degrees, clear. In Atlanta, 34 degrees, clear. In Chicago, 29 degrees, clear. In New York City, 28 degrees, clear. In Carolina Shores, 32 degrees, clear. In Louisville, 29 degrees, clear. Weather for tomorrow. In Santa Monica, 28 degrees, clear. In Orlando, 30 degrees, clear. In Atlanta, 34 degrees, clear. In Chicago, 34 degrees, cloudy. In New York City, 27 degrees, cloudy. In Carolina Shores, 32 degrees, clear. In Louisville, 26 degrees, rain. That's all for me. See you next time.

Hello, I'm Kate, and I'll tell you about the weather in 3rd September and for the following day. In Santa Monica, 26 degrees, clear. In Orlando, 30 degrees, clear. In Atlanta, 34 degrees, clear. In Chicago, 29 degrees, clear. In New York City, 28 degrees, clear. In Carolina Shores, 32 degrees, clear. In Louisville, 29 degrees, clear. Weather for tomorrow. In Santa Monica, 28 degrees, clear. In Orlando, 30 degrees, clear. In Atlanta, 34 degrees, clear. In Chicago, 34 degrees, cloudy. In New York City, 27 degrees, cloudy. In Carolina Shores, 32 degrees, clear. In Louisville, 26 degrees, rain. That's all for me. See you next time.

Hello, I'm Kate, and I'll tell you about the weather in 3rd September and for the following day. In Brasilia, 30 degrees, clear. In Cuiabá, 40 degrees, clear. In Toronto, 28 degrees, cloudy. In Singapore, 32 degrees, cloudy. In Kyiv, 24 degrees, cloudy. In London, 23 degrees, clear. In Los Angeles, 27 degrees, clear. Weather for tomorrow. In Brasilia, 32 degrees, clear. In Cuiabá, 40 degrees, cloudy. In Toronto, 22 degrees, clear. In Singapore, 33 degrees, clear. In Kyiv, 22 degrees, cloudy. In London, 24 degrees, clear. In Los Angeles, 28 degrees, clear. That's all for me. See you next time.

Hello, I'm Kate, and I'll tell you about the weather in 3rd September and for the following day. In Santa Monica, 26 degrees, clear. In Orlando, 30 degrees, clear. In Atlanta, 34 degrees, clear. In Chicago, 29 degrees, clear. In New York City, 28 degrees, clear. In Carolina Shores, 32 degrees, clear. In Louisville, 29 degrees, clear. Weather for tomorrow. In Santa Monica, 28 degrees, clear. In Orlando, 30 degrees, clear. In Atlanta, 34 degrees, clear. In Chicago, 34 degrees, cloudy. In New York City, 27 degrees, cloudy. In Carolina Shores, 32 degrees, clear. In Louisville, 26 degrees, rain. That's all for me. See you next time.

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1: Hello, I'm Kate, and I'll tell you about the weather in 3rd September and for the following day. In Santa Monica, 26 degrees, clear. In Orlando, 30 degrees, clear. In Atlanta, 34 degrees, clear. In Chicago, 29 degrees, clear. In New York City, 28 degrees, clear. In Carolina Shores, 32 degrees, clear. In Louisville, 29 degrees, clear. Weather for tomorrow. In Santa Monica, 28 degrees, clear. In Orlando, 30 degrees, clear. In Atlanta, 34 degrees, clear. In Chicago, 34 degrees, cloudy. In New York City, 27 degrees, cloudy. In Carolina Shores, 32 degrees, clear. In Louisville, 26 degrees, rain. That's all for me. See you next time.

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1: Hello, I'm Kate, and I'll tell you about the weather in 3rd September and for the following day. In Brasilia, 30 degrees, clear. In Cuiabá, 40 degrees, clear. In Toronto, 28 degrees, cloudy. In Singapore, 32 degrees, cloudy. In Kyiv, 24 degrees, cloudy. In London, 23 degrees, clear. In Los Angeles, 27 degrees, clear. Weather for tomorrow. In Brasilia, 32 degrees, clear. In Cuiabá, 40 degrees, cloudy. In Toronto, 22 degrees, clear. In Singapore, 33 degrees, clear. In Kyiv, 22 degrees, cloudy. In London, 24 degrees, clear. In Los Angeles, 28 degrees, clear. That's all for me. See you next time.

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1: Hello, I'm Kate, and I'll tell you about the weather in 3rd September and for the following day. In Santa Monica, 26 degrees, clear. In Orlando, 30 degrees, clear. In Atlanta, 34 degrees, clear. In Chicago, 29 degrees, clear. In New York City, 28 degrees, clear. In Carolina Shores, 32 degrees, clear. In Louisville, 29 degrees, clear. Weather for tomorrow. In Santa Monica, 28 degrees, clear. In Orlando, 30 degrees, clear. In Atlanta, 34 degrees, clear. In Chicago, 34 degrees, cloudy. In New York City, 27 degrees, cloudy. In Carolina Shores, 32 degrees, clear. In Louisville, 26 degrees, rain. That's all for me. See you next time.

Hello, I'm Kate, and I'll tell you about the weather in 3rd September and for the following day. In Brasilia, 30 degrees, clear. In Cuiabá, 40 degrees, clear. In Toronto, 28 degrees, cloudy. In Singapore, 32 degrees, cloudy. In Kyiv, 24 degrees, cloudy. In London, 23 degrees, clear. In Los Angeles, 27 degrees, clear. Weather for tomorrow. In Brasilia, 32 degrees, clear. In Cuiabá, 40 degrees, cloudy. In Toronto, 22 degrees, clear. In Singapore, 33 degrees, clear. In Kyiv, 22 degrees, cloudy. In London, 24 degrees, clear. In Los Angeles, 28 degrees, clear. That's all for me. See you next time.

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5: Hello, I'm Kate, and I'll tell you about the weather in 3rd September and for the following day. In Santa Monica, 26 degrees, clear. In Orlando, 30 degrees, clear. In Atlanta, 34 degrees, clear. In Chicago, 29 degrees, clear. In New York City, 28 degrees, clear. In Carolina Shores, 32 degrees, clear. In Louisville, 29 degrees, clear. Weather for tomorrow. In Santa Monica, 28 degrees, clear. In Orlando, 30 degrees, clear. In Atlanta, 34 degrees, clear. In Chicago, 34 degrees, cloudy. In New York City, 27 degrees, cloudy. In Carolina Shores, 32 degrees, clear. In Louisville, 26 degrees, rain. That's all for me. 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

I'm Kate, and I'll tell you about the weather in 3rd September and for the following day. In Santa Monica, 26 degrees, clear. In Orlando, 30 degrees, clear. In Atlanta, 34 degrees, clear. In Chicago, 29 degrees, clear. In New York City, 28 degrees, clear. In Carolina Shores, 32 degrees, clear. In Louisville, 29 degrees, clear. Weather for tomorrow. In Santa Monica, 28 degrees, clear. In Orlando, 30 degrees, clear. In Atlanta, 34 degrees, clear. In Chicago, 34 degrees, cloudy. In New York City, 27 degrees, cloudy. In Carolina Shores, 32 degrees, clear. In Louisville, 26 degrees, rain. That's all for me. See you next time.

I'm Kate, and I'll tell you about the weather in 3rd September and for the following day. In Brasilia, 30 degrees, clear. In Cuiabá, 40 degrees, clear. In Toronto, 28 degrees, cloudy. In Singapore, 32 degrees, cloudy. In Kyiv, 24 degrees, cloudy. In London, 23 degrees, clear. In Los Angeles, 27 degrees, clear. Weather for tomorrow. In Brasilia, 32 degrees, clear. In Cuiabá, 40 degrees, cloudy. In Toronto, 22 degrees, clear. In Singapore, 33 degrees, clear. In Kyiv, 22 degrees, cloudy. In London, 24 degrees, clear. In Los Angeles, 28 degrees, clear. That's all for me. See you next time.

0: 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Here.
1: Hello, I'm Kate, and I'll tell you about the weather in 3rd September and for the following day. In Santa Monica, 26 degrees, clear. In Orlando, 30 degrees, clear. In Atlanta, 34 degrees, clear. In Chicago, 29 degrees, clear. In New York City, 28 degrees, clear. In Carolina Shores, 32 degrees, clear. In Louisville, 29 degrees, clear. Weather for tomorrow. In Santa Monica, 28 degrees, clear. In Orlando, 30 degrees, clear. In Atlanta, 34 degrees, clear. In Chicago, 34 degrees, cloudy. In New York City, 27 degrees, cloudy. In Carolina Shores, 32 degrees, clear. In Louisville, 26 degrees, rain. That's all for me. See you next time.

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1: Hello, I'm Kate, and I'll tell you about the weather in 3rd September and for the following day. In Santa Monica, 26 degrees, clear. In Orlando, 30 degrees, clear. In Atlanta, 34 degrees, clear. In Chicago, 29 degrees, clear. In New York City, 28 degrees, clear. In Carolina Shores, 32 degrees, clear. In Louisville, 29 degrees, clear. Weather for tomorrow. In Santa Monica, 28 degrees, clear. In Orlando, 30 degrees, clear. In Atlanta, 34 degrees, clear. In Chicago, 34 degrees, cloudy. In New York City, 27 degrees, cloudy. In Carolina Shores, 32 degrees, clear. In Louisville, 26 degrees, rain. That's all for me. See you next time.

Hello, I'm Kate, and I'll tell you about the weather in 3rd September and for the following day. In Brasilia, 30 degrees, clear. In Cuiabá, 40 degrees, clear. In Toronto, 28 degrees, cloudy. In Singapore, 32 degrees, cloudy. In Kyiv, 24 degrees, cloudy. In London, 23 degrees, clear. In Los Angeles, 27 degrees, clear. Weather for tomorrow. In Brasilia, 32 degrees, clear. In Cuiabá, 40 degrees, cloudy. In Toronto, 22 degrees, clear. In Singapore, 33 degrees, clear. In Kyiv, 22 degrees, cloudy. In London, 24 degrees, clear. In Los Angeles, 28 degrees, clear. That's all for me. See you next time.

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Hello, I'm Kate, and I'll tell you about the weather in 3rd September and for the following day. In Santa Monica, 26 degrees, clear. In Orlando, 30 degrees, clear. In Atlanta, 34 degrees, clear. In Chicago, 29 degrees, clear. In New York City, 28 degrees, clear. In Carolina Shores, 32 degrees, clear. In Louisville, 29 degrees, clear. Weather for tomorrow. In Santa Monica, 28 degrees, clear. In Orlando, 30 degrees, clear. In Atlanta, 34 degrees, clear. In Chicago, 34 degrees, cloudy. In New York City, 27 degrees, cloudy. In Carolina Shores, 32 degrees, clear. In Louisville, 26 degrees, rain. That's all for me. See you next time.

Hello, I'm Kate, and I'll tell you about the weather in 3rd September and for the following day. In Santa Monica, 26 degrees, clear. In Orlando, 30 degrees, clear. In Atlanta, 34 degrees, clear. In Chicago, 29 degrees, clear. In New York City, 28 degrees, clear. In Carolina Shores, 32 degrees, clear. In Louisville, 29 degrees, clear. Weather for tomorrow. In Santa Monica, 28 degrees, clear. In Orlando, 30 degrees, clear. In Atlanta, 34 degrees, clear. In Chicago, 34 degrees, cloudy. In New York City, 27 degrees, cloudy. In Carolina Shores, 32 degrees, clear. In Louisville, 26 degrees, rain. That's all for me. 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

I'm Kate, and I'll tell you about the weather in 3rd September and for the following day. In Brasilia, 30 degrees, clear. In Cuiabá, 40 degrees, clear. In Toronto, 28 degrees, cloudy. In Singapore, 32 degrees, cloudy. In Kyiv, 24 degrees, cloudy. In London, 23 degrees, clear. In Los Angeles, 27 degrees, clear. Weather for tomorrow. In Brasilia, 32 degrees, clear. In Cuiabá, 40 degrees, cloudy. In Toronto, 22 degrees, clear. In Singapore, 33 degrees, clear. In Kyiv, 22 degrees, cloudy. In London, 24 degrees, clear. In Los Angeles, 28 degrees, clear. That's all for me. See you next time.

Hello, I'm Kate, and I'll tell you about the weather in 3rd September and for the following day. In Santa Monica, 26 degrees, clear. In Orlando, 30 degrees, clear. In Atlanta, 34 degrees, clear. In Chicago, 29 degrees, clear. In New York City, 28 degrees, clear. In Carolina Shores, 32 degrees, clear. In Louisville, 29 degrees, clear. Weather for tomorrow. In Santa Monica, 28 degrees, clear. In Orlando, 30 degrees, clear. In Atlanta, 34 degrees, clear. In Chicago, 34 degrees, cloudy. In New York City, 27 degrees, cloudy. In Carolina Shores, 32 degrees, clear. In Louisville, 26 degrees, rain. That's all for me. See you next time.

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1: Hello, I'm Kate, and I'll tell you about the weather in 3rd September and for the following day. In Santa Monica, 26 degrees, clear. In Orlando, 30 degrees, clear. In Atlanta, 34 degrees, clear. In Chicago, 29 degrees, clear. In New York City, 28 degrees, clear. In Carolina Shores, 32 degrees, clear. In Louisville, 29 degrees, clear. Weather for tomorrow. In Santa Monica, 28 degrees, clear. In Orlando, 30 degrees, clear. In Atlanta, 34 degrees, clear. In Chicago, 34 degrees, cloudy. In New York City, 27 degrees, cloudy. In Carolina Shores, 32 degrees, clear. In Louisville, 26 degrees, rain. That's all for me. See you next time.

Hello, I'm Kate, and I'll tell you about the weather in 3rd September and for the following day. In Brasilia, 30 degrees, clear. In Cuiabá, 40 degrees, clear. In Toronto, 28 degrees, cloudy. In Singapore, 32 degrees, cloudy. In Kyiv, 24 degrees, cloudy. In London, 23 degrees, clear. In Los Angeles, 27 degrees, clear. Weather for tomorrow. In Brasilia, 32 degrees, clear. In Cuiabá, 40 degrees, cloudy. In Toronto, 22 degrees, clear. In Singapore, 33 degrees, clear. In Kyiv, 22 degrees, cloudy. In London, 24 degrees, clear. In Los Angeles, 28 degrees, clear. That's all for me. See you next time.